till you love me. I'll fuck you till you love me. Till you love me. Till you love me. Till you love me. Till you love me. Till you love me.

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Batting down the hatches to the tears of the savage clowns. Black and brown unity, protecting our neighborhoods by treating each other like neighbors. When the flavor's good, when it blends, you got served like making good. Colonizers lying through their noses like they made of wood. Jazz cats be studying that bird like ornithology. Them rap cats be breaking down the words like etymology. The group of community is unity, plus communication, that clarity.